She wouldn't swerve him. He tried to ignore it, but it made him angry. Dogger, a pig, a slut, and a whore, or a bitch, a smurf, or just a slam the door. Renzi.

Baby, don't you wanna swerve sometime?

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0: as long as he was hanging around.
1: I said, the price of a Lord has just gone up, and a whole bunch of it just gone down.
2: What?
0: Who you tied with a gun?
1: Now why'd you borrow that money anyway? Scott Timmis, Hans Bob, Butter Martin, Mike Willis.

0: just get no easy and yo.
1: Halfway there, cause if my mind's more rough, well then my body don't care. I rub my chin chin chin and said, bye bye bye. What to the name, Mike is smirky and I had fun. The $40 bill didn't matter no more. When Macho got paid and laid on the floor, he said, dynamo, Mike, win the bet, but if Mike doesn't pay, uh-oh.
2: Just because the sun won a place in the sky, no reason to assume I wouldn't be high.
1: Sorry, pull on his hair, got his face in the air, and John, when he hit, stuck that sausage in there.
3: What do you mean, sausage? No sausage in me!
1: He was buns up kneeling,
2: buns up!
1: He was with the kneeling,
2: winning and kneeling,
1: he's running to the wood,
2: he slammed his son out.
0: Started his wheeling now.
1: Macho watched from the edge of the bed with his lips just twitching and his face gone red. Some drool rolling down from the edge of his chin while he spied the condition the sausage was in. He quivered and quaked and clutched all over himself. His sister made a joke about his mental health until Dynamo, fight there, they give in, but he told her all he really needed was some sausage skin. I said, kiss my aura, Dora. You know why? Because it's real Angora. Yes, that's very, very true. Would you all like some aura right here on the floor? Let's vote on it. Never mind. And how about you, Fauna? How would you like to be tied to the whipping post?

I know you get tired of the public announcements and stuff, but there's certain things we have to tell you. One, we are doing voter registration here. And the show is structured in such a way that we take an intermission 1 hour into the show, and there should be people out there in the lobby that will help you to register to vote. And I think it's a good idea that you do that. And the other very, very sad announcement that I must make. We were supposed to play at the Patriot Center in Virginia. This is a date that is coming up, and we have been informed that there is a mysterious problem with this date. For some reason, they don't seem to want our group playing there. And so, therefore, verily I say unto you, tomorrow there will be some sort of a press statement explaining this fascinating detour of logic. And to replace that concert, I believe we're going to be working in Towson, Maryland. So tonight, we'll begin with an unusual version

And as you can see, obviously, that's exactly the sort of thing that might frighten a college in Virginia. Well, speaking of things that could frighten a college in Virginia, how about Ike Willis? Mike Keneally. Walt Fowler. Bruce Fowler. Paul Carman. Albert Wayne. Homeboy Kirk McGedrick. Chad Wackerman. Ed Mann. Bobby Martin. And Scott Tunis, ladies and gentlemen. Okay, now we've started a new tradition on this tour, and it's a matter of convenience for members of the press on opening night when they come, which is to front load the show with all the new songs. The new songs haven't really started yet. The one we're going to play now is actually from 1973. We haven't played it in a long time, but it seems appropriate for this city at this particular time, and it's the beginning of what we call a Republican retrospective medley. This medley describes, in words and music, the tragic history of the decay of the GOP. We'll take it all the way back to the Watergate era, ladies and gentlemen, with a touching folk number called Mickey's Such an Asshole.

Yeah, he's gonna get you number.

0: Gwen Long now.
1: Dinky such tag.

0: legend, if you will. A multi-millionaire TV evangelist saved from Korean combat duty by his father, a U.S. senator. Studied law, but is not qualified to practice it. Father of a love child, who in adulthood hosts the remnants of daddy's TV propaganda program. Claims not to be a faith healer, but has in the past dealt sternly with everything from hemorrhoids to hurricanes. Deeply involved in funding for an undeclared war in Central America, claiming Ronald Reagan and Oliver North as close friends. Involved in suspicious tax avoidance schemes, under investigation for 16 months by the IRS. Claims to be a man of God, currently seeking the United States presidency, hoping we will all follow him into the Twilight Zone. Gets in the White House.
1: And suddenly,

0: hoping there was nothing his box won't do. With the oil of Ohio silver,
1: it was silver,
0: and the dust of the Grand Wazoo.
2: He said, you might not believe this fella, but I got some confinement loaf for you too. He said,

0: said, and held it on up to the light.
1: Oh my God!
0: So I snatched it all away from him, and I gave him the glass of water that goes with it.

0: Shanty, boom!
1: Okay, now look, bring the band out, the Nightmare Boys. This is, in fact, intermission. Go on out there, register to vote, and I'll tell you about the confinement loaf when we come back. Thank you.

0: It's Ike's Krypton Gas Vent.
1: we will open up part two of our program.
0: Thanks,
1: for a song called Who Needs the Peace Corps.

0: storm on his beat. 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I fuss and I cuss. Gotta use them again now. And I keep right on drinking. After my 2-hour nap in the afternoon,
1: I just don't remember it.
0: I fuss.

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0: just to bring freshness, but to try to see if there is some constitutional provisions, tax, or approach that can be used on the Congress to limit this outrageous bill.
1: Kills of gratification in some twisted minds. Kills of gratification in some twisted minds. Kills of gratification in some twisted minds.

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Once upon a time, there was these girls from Albuquerque, Mexico. Oh, never mind.

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But we've made some modifications, and in the middle of this tune you will hear the Royal March from L'Histoire du Soldat by Igor Stravinsky, followed by an excerpt from the Bartok Third Piano Concerto, first movement. Meanwhile, the name of this song is Packard Goose.

0: it's me. 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
1: Girl?
0: Remember?
2: It's right there.
0: The last tour.
1: What?
0: Well, information is not knowledge. Knowledge is not wisdom.
1: What?
0: Wisdom is not truth. Truth is not beauty. Beauty is not love. Love is not music. Music

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Ed. Bobby. Scott. Thank you very much for coming to the show. Good night.

Orange is from Volume 2 album, except we play it better. It's called That's Right, Strictly Fucking Genteel. PMRC stands for Politicians' Wives Masquerading as Record Censors, or Premenstrual Republican Cocksuckers, or Parents Made Responsible for Their Children, or Procession of Music Removing Cynics, or Pluke Mises Rotting Cornhole. So I'm very David. Folk art, ladies and gentlemen. And still we wonder why they don't want us in Virginia.

suddenly I feel an urge to express myself. Since you've all been so jolly tonight, I feel that we need to conclude this evening's program with a song we'd like to dedicate to Ed Meese and his famous love. Ladies and gentlemen, the tragic, true story of Michael Kendon, the other one, and the bandit.

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Special guest, the DJ Walter, a secret test.

0: No confinement, well.
1: You're. 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

For those of you who don't know, there is probably a tornado outside. Yet another excellent reason for you to be inside. So, while we were backstage, the lights did flicker on and off in the dressing room. I don't know whether or not we're going to get a power failure out here, but if we do, just grab a hold of the person sitting next to you and rub them up and down until friction occurs, and maybe they will light up for you. Now, the last time we were here, I believe, was either 1980 or 1981, sometime way back a long time ago. And for some strange reason, I left Des Moines with the impression that the entire audience had actually been painted onto the seats. Because, no, obviously that's not you guys, yeah. Yeah. Oh, yeah. Corn. Oh, corn. But there was one person in the audience at that time who was incredibly active. It was a girl in an elasticized tube top who was dancing frenetically in the aisle over there while everybody else sat in their chairs and went, and I would like to say that judging from your behavior tonight, she has been able to reproduce. And we like that. Now I have to make an important public service announcement. If there is anyone in this audience here tonight who came here by mistake, thinking that this was going to be a family program, you have until the end of the first number, which is an instrumental, to leave. Our program contains some of the most colorful words in the English language and references to body functions that may have only been heretofore hinted at in the Midwest. But we feel that it is our duty, before the dark ages descend once and for all upon America, and the ghost of Joseph McCarthy does come back to take care of business for us, that somebody has got to get this information out to you people. So, you got about 7 minutes to head for the door if you're afraid of that stuff. Meanwhile, the name of this song is Zoodalores. Yeah.

It's time to play Meet the Band. Ladies and gentlemen, Ray White. Chad Wackerman. Scott Tunis. No, that's not Scott Tunis. That's Scott Tunis. Alan Zavod. Bobby Martin. And Ray White. Let's try that again. And Alan Zavod. And Napoleon Murphy Brock. No, let's try that again. Oh. Wait a minute. And can you guess who this is? No? Boy George! No? Mike Willis! And as if that weren't bad enough, wait till you hear this song.

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I listened to reports about the whiskey passing around. I seen the smoking fire and the market burning down. Watch while everybody on the street would take a turn to stomp and smash and bash.

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Oh, red's a nice pair of French underpants.

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It says, where's Steve Vai? Steve Vai is with Alcatraz. Empty. These are empty too. Okay, these are cold. We want one, only warm ones. Warm and damp, thank you. For those of you who don't know what's going on here, hey, listen. We collect these things. Any articles of delicate female attire. We do not want farm boy underpants. Farm girl underpants, okay. Farm girl brassieres, okay. Boys, keep yours on. Any girls want to send underpants up here, we will make a quilt from them. One has already been made from the 1981 tour, so have no fear. It's for a worthy cause. And when his humble TV servant with white hair and a brown suit and a blonde wife who takes phone calls tells us it's okay to do this stuff, then we gotta do it. Because if we don't do it, we ain't quite up to heaven. Depending on which book you're using at the time, can't use theirs, it's all lies, gotta use mine, ain't that right? That's what they say every night, every day. Listen, we can't really be dumb if we're just following God's orders. After all, he wrote this book here. And in the book, it says he made us all to be just like him. So if we're dumb, oh, look at this.

Hey, look at this. Is this modern or what? Hey, just like the big groups, I got a glove and no problem. So listen, if we're dumb, and we certainly are, then God is dumb, and maybe even a little ugly on the side.

There now, wasn't that fun? Okay. This is going to be your last chance for a few moments to send those underpants up here because it's nonstop from here on out. So, last call for the, you know, make the decision now. Just take them right off. In case you don't know how to take them off, if you happen to be wearing Levi's with bikini pants underneath, you tear them at the side and at the side, and you can pull them out like that. If you're wearing those big, ugly cotton drops, you have to go someplace else and take the things off. But we're not too fussy. So long as they're damp, so long as they're warm, that makes the best kind of quilt. And they also make a very nourishing form of country soup. Isn't that right, Dennis? Okay. We'll now launch into some more raw and bridal buffoonery.

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0: just love it. 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
1: Aye, aye, aye, aye.
0: So I just followed up the step. Right past her fuming incense stencher.

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The tornado, or whatever it was, has gone away. Wait a minute, I've got a good idea. Let's modulate up a half step and do the tragic true story of Michael Kenyon, the Illinois Enema Bandit.

0: would have been for a special guest. 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Then they'll put out a call for the jury folks. And then the judge would say,
1: no cornhole jokes.
0: They'll drag in the farmer.

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Where you can go.

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Shooting into the mind of the concerned Midwesterner today. But it's a wonderful time to be alive. Just think, a few years ago, you didn't have this rancid place here, did you? Maybe you did, I don't know, I'm just guessing. But I mean, you do look highly evolved, considering the other stories that I've heard about Kansas City. Very communal. We understand, I mean, just as many scientific groups in the world today hold this same theory to be true, that intelligent life can exist in all parts of the United States. Contrary to popular opinion, when you consider that most of what you know is pumped out of some slimy office in New York or Los Angeles, and then of course the rest of it is customized for you at your local radio and television stations, and the newspapers all take their share. And I want to tell you now, brothers and sisters, that the only way you're ever going to find out anything is to go out there and do it yourself. Anyway, the least you can do is register to vote. So in case when you do find out something, you can put it to good use. Now this might just be an optimistic theory, but I believe that it's possible, even in Kansas, to elevate human life to plateaus it has never known before, merely by drawing an insignificant little X on a ballot one day, providing they ever give you a choice. And the only way you're ever going to get a choice out of any of this is if some of you people from here in Kansas actually run for those offices yourself. Now, we have information that there are some people lurking in this state that are interested, that will eventually reveal themselves, maybe before the end of our program tonight, that will reveal themselves to you as being interested enough in the welfare of the people of this state to actually run for a public office. I don't want to get your hopes up too soon, because it's a few years off when this event is going to occur. But just remember, here in the Cowtown Ballroom tonight, whatever the fuck they call this place, that you got your first demo of the new Kansas. And also, strictly as an extra added attraction, you get this.

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Now, wait a minute. Before we hit that other note, let's just go right into Any Way the Wind Blows.

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0: Gaffer Steve.
1: Oh,
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1: Gaffer
0: Steve.
1: Get down.
0: They bring us on in there. It's supposed to be nice before the show. Thank you.

0: chromatrosis. And well, they should. But us regular folks might be tempted to wear a tennis shoe or an occasional python. Know this exquisite little inconvenience by the name of
1: stage fright.
0: You know, my python poop was too tight. I couldn't get it off last night. A week went by, and now it's July. I finally got it off, and my girlfriend cried. 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

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She is going to. 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

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We're here to entertain you, of course we will.

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We might need intonation for that. Okay. Yes. Ruth will begin this special version of Louie Louie, and may the Lord have mercy on your soul, if you have a soul. Somewhere deep down in the depths of your T-shirt.

0: all his sins and all his dogs.
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0: 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He said, Marty,

0: A couple of years ago, there was a guy that used to come to all the concerts on the East Coast. I swore I heard him every night for a month, that he was somewhere in the audience, and it was this little voice, and he would say,
1: "Freak me out, Frank. Freak me out. Freak me out, Frank."
0: You know, I don't drink that much, and I'm sure I heard it. That was a real voice. Okay, here we go.
1: Okay.

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0: 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Napoleon said, I'll
1: check it out. I don't not check it out, make sure.
0: Anyway, if you want to hear, you know what happened last night.
2: Party's order.
0: Come to the next show for the continuing story of Mighty Trek. But for now, we're gonna move.

0: Exciting, tingling new aftershave preparation. Rub this on your beard and see what the other members of the band think of your aura tomorrow.
1: First guy, I got nothing to do with it.
2: Yes, just listen to George. All you boogers in the audience, this is George's plea.
1: But see, what you have to remember is that in the final analysis, a booger to one is not a booger to all.
2: Ain't that right? Ain't that right?
3: That's right.
2: Ain't that right? Preach.
4: Get down, Ruth. As Chester would say, the booger is in the eye of the beholder.
1: Sure is.
0: And if you have a booger in your eye and you are a beholder, take it to Marty Pirellis. Room 33.
1: The booger man. Come on out here and do that dance you were doing that night in the hall, Marty. Come on out here. Show them how to do that dance.
5: You know when your pants are sticking to your legs.
1: You know when your pants are sticking to your legs. Come on out here.
0: The world famous Marty Pirellis pants sticking to his leg pants.
1: Get down, Marty.
0: Oh, come on, Marty.
1: Ain't you?
0: Come on out and let him smell your beard. Smell his beard. All right, he says that he can only do this dance if we play this one special number.
6: All right.
0: Okay, this is a special number.

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1: I got some Listerine also.

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But what do we know? 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
0: What?
1: Grab a couple boogers. 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A booger is a girl who looks like something that came from your nose. That might just...

All you had with you was tush, tush, tush. 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Everybody thinking about tush today. We were in the dressing room, and let me tell you, Lord have mercy. Go through your amazing grace and the beautiful haste and the taste of the tush, tush, tush.

I just gonna say cancel. But you ain't got to cancel. Listen, no, I didn't necessarily cancel all the way. I said, now, I said, if you change your mind, I said, if you change your mind after the show, I said, you come on back here. I said, I like that little hat you got on. It's kind of pulled down. Don't get no snow in your hair. Ain't no carrots running around. It don't matter, shoot. We something coming. And some vodka. And maybe a little bit of tush. I didn't like some tush. I mean, absolutely.

This and that. Down, I said, wait a minute. Everybody out there is not 15. What are you talking about? They got some young ladies out there who are past the age of 17, approaching 18, coming on a half challenge.

Good evening, ladies and gentlemen. Listen, sit down, make yourselves comfortable. Before we start the show, I just want to say I appreciate the fact that you came out in this wonderful weather. And we're going to see to it that you have a good time this evening, folks. Of course, I'm going to have very little to do with it. It's Ruth Underwood on percussion that's going to take care of business for you. Napoleon Murphy Brock on tenor sax and lead vocals. Chester Thompson on drums. Tom Fowler on bass. George Duke on keyboards. Let me get myself tuned up here.

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And well, they should. But us regular citizens of Buffalo, who might be tempted to wear a tennis shoe or an occasional python boot, know this exquisite little inconvenience by the name of, and just repeat after Napoleon, Stinkfoot.

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She says, you got stink butt.

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0: That's it, everybody talk at once. 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That's right. And don't eat any of that other stuff that's out there either.
1: What is it?
0: We've had a question. The question has been raised by a gentleman in the front who says,
1: "Hey, Frankie, where's Nanook?"
0: And the answer to that question is, Nanook is coming right up.

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And I jumped up and down the chest of a Googly Boogly. I injured the fur trapper. Boy, I really worked him over, you know, and he got up and looked around and he said, and I quote,

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Yeah, the dog dew crystals attached to his eyelashes and all around the side of his eye and his eyebrows and is going up into his parka.

0: to the wicked. And strictly from Commercial Fur Trapper, an ancient Eskimo legend wherein it is written on whatever it is that they write it on up there. If anything bad ever happens to your eyes as a result of some sort of injury or conflict with anyone named Nanoclean, the only way that you can get it fixed up, aside from picking up some jail bait, is to go trudging across the tundra.
1: Trudging.
0: Mile after mile.
1: Trudging.
0: Trudging across the tundra. All the way up to Ithaca. To the parish of St. Alfonso. Now, as you know, St. Alfonso, that great holy man of our time, is the patron saint of the smelt fishermen of Portuguese extraction and other people who operate sub shops in this area. We don't want to mention any names, but some of these people are directly descended from St. Alfonso, and if they offer you a sandwich, eat it. Please eat it.
2: Amen.
0: In the next episode, while you're eating it, Ruth will eat it on the marimba with this hot lick that starts off the next part of the song. You ready, Ruth? Eat it!

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0: I can't give you anything but bullshit in Amsterdam.
1: First this evening, I would like to start off with a demonstration of a few of the simple noises that can be made with the oral Oedipus of the face. The first noise that is more or less apparent to the person who is interested in doing this sort of thing is more or less the what is known as the double portando noise. And it is demonstrated thusly.

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0: Our stuff is coming out, so you can hear it. 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Is it possible that we could have more light on the group up here so that everybody can see what's going on? Can you turn all the lights up full? It's very hard. Yeah. More, if there's more lights, turn them on. All right. Ian Underwood is playing synthesizer. Jean-Luc Ponty on violin. Tom Fowler on bass.
1: Bass.
0: Ralph Humphrey on drums. And cowbells. George Duke on keyboard instruments. Try the grand piano, George. You gotta plug it back in. We almost have everything working. The name of this song is Cosmic Debris. I hope you can understand the words.

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So I snatched it all away from him. 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

white. 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

0: Thank you.
1: All right, we have another new song for you. This is called Farther Oblivion.

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Underwood on percussion, Ian Underwood on synthesizer, Bruce Fowler on trombone, Jean-Luc Ponty on violin, Ralph Humphrey on drums, Tom Fowler on bass, George Duke on keyboards. Thank you very much for coming to the concert. Good night.

0: loaded. 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
1: What would you do, Daddy?
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1: What would you do, Daddy?

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And she took the money and she went out the other door and she went to the store and she bought a pair of scissors. And she came back and she looked at the poodle. And she thought to herself that the poodle would be a much nicer looking dog if she fixed its hair a little bit. So she took some off from around the snout, left all this stuff in the front here, but cleaned it up back here so she could grab him by his poodle lips later on. Then cleaned off his thorax, his medulla, his fetlock, his managua, and then she took all of the unwanted hair particles away from his Dusseldorf. She set the dog up in the corner of the room in a very erotic position for a dog. I'll demonstrate. Tickled him in just the right spot to make his tongue stick out, so he went. And then she took off her pants and went over and squatted on the poodle's mouth. Not exactly like that, because, you know, this is only for demonstration purposes. It's only scientific. And then, of course, the dog stuck out its little tongue and tickled her right where it really counts, and she looked deep into the dog's eyes, and she said these words.

truly impressed and was quick to suggest that he sport with a pop, the peabot, the best as he jammed his elbow in.

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He called her a bitch, a slut, and a whore, a bitch and a cunt, and she slammed the door in a petulant frenzy.

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0: And then here come in, bring in the mystery girl. 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This is Wendy. Well, Peggy is her real name. Peggy is a cheerleader at the University of Southern California. And she needs it bad. And right now, Pinky is about to receive. This is only for demonstration purposes. It is purely scientific. Bring her on. Pinky, come here. 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I know she's struggling, but she'll calm down here. Then, poor girl. All these college-educated women struggle so much. They just lay there saying four-letter words, four-syllable words. They say the new ubiquitous comestible and things like that, and then they go,
1: no, no, Michael, don't do that to me, no.
0: Don't. Stop. 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
1: Don't stop. Don't stop. No, Michael, no.
0: And Michael would keep going, until finally, wait, I think she's going to, no, it's,
2: ah, man, that's the only part I didn't like about this.
0: And then Michael would beat his meat. In December of 1975, Michael Kenyon was brought to justice, so to speak. He was arrested, tried and convicted on 5 counts of armed robbery simply because he was stupid enough to rob the ugly ones. He should have quit while he was ahead, because there is no law in the U.S. against giving a college-educated woman a cosmically oriented internal rinse job. And so, this is our song for Mike, poor thing. Where's Pinky? She'll be here. Pinky will be back. Everybody dance.

0: The police will say, you're under arrest. And the judge will have him for a special hearing. The DA will order a secret test. Stuff his pudgy little thumbs in the side of his vest. And they'll put out a call, yo, for the jury folks, that's you. And the judge would say,
1: no poo-poo jokes!

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He eats the snouts and the trotters first. The loins and the groins is soon dispersed. 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

0: that son of a bitch?
1: Wow, no wonder.

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You can't make it with a fucking broad, you know. You get this thing right here, $69.95. You hear me? Right here. Yeah. You know, you just kind of well, let me just show you how it sounds like, you know. Get the whole works, you know. Hear how it's kind of purring, you know, kind of massage, you know. And then for $69.95, you get this little dinky linky right here, yeah, yeah, man. You just kind of squeeze it here, and she kind of squeezes it there, and. Hey man, you look all right. Yeah. What's your yeah, Pinky by Jupin? Yeah, right, yeah. Two speeds too, man. You know, one for you and one for here.

0: Boy, do we have a show for you tonight. It will be played for you by Ike Dragon Master Willis. Mike Dragon Master Keneally. Walt Dragon Master Fowler.
1: Our karate is better than yours.
0: Bruce Dragon Master Fowler. Paul Dragon Master Carmen. Albert Dragon Master Wing. Kurt Dragon Master Hyphen McGetrick. Chad Dragon Master Wackerman. Ed Dragon Meister Mann. Robert. Very good. Let's try it one more time. Robert Martin. He likes that when you call him Dragon. One more time. Robert Martin. There you go. And Scott Tunis. Very good. So it must be obvious by now that the secret word for tonight is, in fact, Dragon Master. And we'll see how much trouble we can get into saying that over and over and over again. Sort of like a mantra raising you to, oh, I don't know, you'll go right on up there. Way up there with ABBA or something. Maybe even living next door to Fernando, if you're lucky. Later on in the program, we're going to be having some guests join us on stage. One of them will be my son, Dweezil, who is lurking around here. That's right, Dweezil. Zappa, that's right. And then also in the show, we'll be introducing you to Mats Oberg and Morgan Argren. Very good. Meanwhile, the name of this song is Packard Goose.

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Well, information is not knowledge. 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
1: And disagree. 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And disagree. What was that you said about Tom Petty about 2 months ago?
2: The butt ugliest human being ever to be involved with rock and roll.
1: Thank you very much. 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

0: 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But it doesn't seem just like a sin.
1: I have to say, I borrowed it from someone else.
0: The locket of everything that's ever been.
1: The Joan Rivers Show.
0: Okay.

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Where are they? Please come out.

0: This is... 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Hello!
1: Beware!
0: Okay, take him over to the piano.

Bruce Fowler, Paul Carman, Albert Wing, Kurt McGedrick, Chad Wackerman, Ed Mann, Robert Martin, Scott Tunis, and Mats Oberg and Morgan Argren. Thanks for coming to the show. Hope you enjoyed it. Good night. 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
1: 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That I am the one.

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On pipe. Tommy Mars. Steve Vai. 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Arthur Merrill. Bob Harris. Ray White. 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
0: 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But you came back on Sunday for the dog show. But you forgot what I was saying. Hey, hey.
2: You're an asshole. That's right.
3: You're an asshole. 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
0: Ladies and gentlemen, thanks for coming to the show. 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

0: you're holding up a sign. Show the sign to the audience. Come on, show it. Now look here. Let's get one thing straight. I don't do that. This is a popular fantasy. This never occurred nor will it occur on stage. Sorry to disappoint you. Okay, since you got stood up, we have something really romantic for you. In the dangerous kitchen. Ready?
1: Hey, don't talk about this.
0: What? Think this is some kind of an English group?

0: really exciting audience participation would be desirable, but let's face it, it's really late and I know you're tired.
1: No!
0: Just out of pure curiosity, if I were to ask you to do a little audience participation right here in Tulsa, Oklahoma, who think you would go out with it? Here's what I want you to do. All the guys that have a low voice, you go like this. Ready? Okay, now I want to hear you doing it now. I don't want you to pretend. If you're going to do it, let's hear it. Do we have any boys with high voices here? Okay, sing along with what Bob is gonna do. Okay, let's hear it. Okay, now please get the girls to sing the part that's right above that. Can you sing the third above that? Okay, now you keep doing that for just a couple of more bars now. And while you do that, fall in love with something. Fall in love with the person next to you, if that's your idea of a good time. Or the person in front of you, if that's your idea of a good time. Or the person behind you, if that's your idea of a good time. If you don't like people, clutch the chair. If you don't like people, clutch yourself.

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0: boys will say, you're under arrest.
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0: and
1: version.
0: The judge would have him. The DA will order
1: a
0: secret test. 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Then they'll put out a call for the jury folks, that's you over there. And the judge would say,

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Wait a minute, I've got it. You're an Italian. You're Jewish? Love your nails. 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
1: Angry is not the word for it. 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
0: I'm the son of a

Church in Flux, ladies and gentlemen. We have another song which is new to this area. This song is derived from an American television show called Saturday Night Live. You probably never saw it before. If you did, have you ever seen the Coneheads on there? All right. Well, the name of this song is Conehead. One, two.

that is peculiarly American. This is a song about people who don't do what they're supposed to do. Ordinarily, we call these people assholes. However, this song is a lot kinder. This is the demure, kind, diplomatic, internationally acceptable song entitled Flakes. 1, 2, 3.

that he remembered the ancient Eskimo legend, wherein it is written on whatever it is that they write it on up there, that if anything bad ever happens to your eyes as a result of some sort of conflict with anyone named Nanu, hey, don't interrupt me, you have to go trudging across the tundra, mile after mile, trudging across the tundra. That's right, all the way down to the parish of St. Alfonso. As you know, St. Alfonso is the patron saint of the smelt fishermen of Portuguese extraction. And now, acting on behalf of their union, it's Ed Mann to deliver unto you the full, magnificent, radiant splendor of the St. Alfonso transportation lick. Take it away.

Vinny, Artie, Tommy, Mikey, Denny, Dee Dee, Eddie, and Frankie. Good night. Thanks for coming to the show.

Hey, listen. We only have a few moments here before we have to disembark and catch a ferry boat. So, I'll tell you what. There have been some very rude people here in the front yelling for a song called Stinkfoot. We don't usually... If you don't stop making noise, we'll just leave now. Now listen, we're not going to play Stinkfoot. The next time we come back, we'll play Stinkfoot. We're going to play Dynamo Hunt instead. 1, 2, 3, 4!

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And how about you, Father? 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

0: appreciate the fact that you came out here and froze your little Arctic buns off in this environment. 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Thanks a lot. We'll take anything that we can get. All right, hey, give the bass player some.
1: Oh, it's okay.
0: Right. 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